And furthermore, you. And another thing, you. I can't believe the sound of my laughter when you're in front of me. I can't believe the peace I feel in your company. When did it happen? Happiness. I thought I knew love, but I never knew this. You never

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It's not all roses, no, we got more thorns than most for sure. 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Thank you, I say to your empty glass when I hand it back to the bar staff. 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

0: 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It's not your fault. It's not your fault.
1: It's not your fault.
0: It's not your fault. Fault. Fault. Fault.

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Děláme vlny. 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Tybo make a hit it. 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
1: Have to pay respects. Follow along.

0: I roll up with 20 duns. Every one of them are getting in on my guest list. Straight to the VIP section. Presidential is the way that we step.
1: I'm not a side man, but I come through the side exit. 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
0: Next thing, gallop.

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1: It's different. 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
1: Yeah, that my Brooklyn, go see Shy Rock, Southside, C12, 911, grrr, to the reality, we still outside. Mine on the riches, hard in the trenches. 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Translation, Yanni had to buy, Yanni had Yanni hits. 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
0: me.
1: Been cool with
0: in hindsight, that was cool with me.
1: That was cool.
0: Bitches never been good to me.
1: Never been good.
0: In hindsight, that was good for me.
1: Good.
0: But the money made me look different.
1: It made me look different.
0: Ice on my neck, I got a crook in it.
1: I got a crook in it.
0: My wrists put the extra oomph in it.
1: Oomph in it.
0: Welcome to Detroit. Our women never disappoint.
1: Never disappoint.
0: What you need? We got the drug of your choice.
1: Drugs.
0: Everybody's self-employed. I'm one of them ones. All hunnits.
1: All hunnits.
0: I don't want none of them ones.
1: None
0: baby
1: ones.
0: Girl, how long is your tongue? I've been counting up till my thumbs go numb. I'm living comfy.
1: I'm living comfy.
0: On my weed musty and
1: my
0: fluffy. Counting money with my trustees.
1: My trustees.
0: Now got some explaining to do.
1: Some...
0: Wearing fake chains like everything is cool.
1: What's it?
0: Everybody praying on you. Remember the number one rule. Boss up. You better boss up.
1: Boss up. 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
1: Excalibur. Zbojníci Jardič, Don Chain a Casablanca tě vybaví do plné polní svým rapovým přehledem. Pro všechny rytíře na rádiu Wave.

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1: Yeah, young fucking H, Big Shell, 0161, blah, blah, blah. All tight YJ, the prick.